be honest, I was just really upfront, and I was just like, this isn't okay. 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
1: 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Mm-hmm. Try put a body in the air like Mount High Club. Mm-hmm. If you knew what I spent on all of these firearms, my financial advisor wouldn't

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Just a million trapped between skeletons. 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The diamonds make you taste peppermint. You ain't thriving the snow like it's the Revenant. And send orders back down to keep shoveling.

time. 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I'll be the gentle kind. 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The agenda of mine. 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This shit get gentrified. Heavy jeans like Genovese. I drop your

Now, the electric prunes for Vox, bringing you the exciting new sound of the Vox Wah-Wah pedal. Let the electric prunes demonstrate the difference. Play it prunes first without the Wah-Wah pedal. Now, listen to the difference when you push that Vox Wah-Wah pedal down. You can even make your guitar sound like a sitar. It's the now sound. It's what's happening. That's why the Electric Prunes, Animals, Herman's Hermits, Paul Revere and the Raiders, Stones, the Seeds are all using the Vox Wah-Wah pedal, and it works with any amplifier. If you're a professional musician or want to sound like one, get with the new Vox Wah-Wah pedal at your Vox dealer now.

What? You found Manuel Noriega? 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He has a mansion? 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

0: 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And music, nature's natural master's creation voice, is one of the bridges to the treasure house of these four fields. 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

When she wears her bolero, then she begins to dance. 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Her skin is as smooth as a daisy's, in the center where the sun shines in. 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When she walks, flowers surround her, let their nectar come into the air around her. She loves, her love sticks out like stars, her loving stars.

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